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I'm Victor Sosa. 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Make sure you're checking out Tracy Buffet Sunday afternoons, playing the songs where you can sing along. 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

0: 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Now, I'm going to be the first to admit to you this is a bit of grabbing the low-hanging fruit. But it's the weekend, the vibes are already high, and we love celebrating with you. So we like to do this on the weekends, 888-646-6167. Tell me what it is that you're excited or happy about, your wins for the week or even of the moment. You get on these phones. I'm going to get us some music from Breeze Temple Choir, Corinne Hawthorne, and Kathy Taylor.
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0: 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I'm Victor Sosa. 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
1: That's PJ Morton, and there's more where that came from. Donald Lawrence, Charles Jenkins, Jason Nelson, and Madison Ryan Ward. That's one of my favorite songs right now, Made New. Excited to share that with you on the Praise Party tonight. I'm Victor Sosin. Excited to share some info regarding Issa Rae's new project with HBO and HBO Max. You know, Issa spent a good portion of her summer going from city to city talking about Insecure since it was the 10th anniversary of the beginning of the show. And since she was doing that, seemed like a good time to spill a little bit of tea on that new project she's working on with HBO. She's got this comedy pilot getting ready to come out soon, centered around professional boxing and male friendship. In fact, the project is actually called The Untitled Male Friendship Show. Follows a barber and an aspiring sports manager whose best friend is a pro boxer in Las Vegas. And the first episode is being directed by Prentice Penny. That name sounds familiar. It should. Spent a lot of time working with Issa on Insecure.
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I'm Victor Sosa. 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
2: So a long, long losing streak that had had a high school football team in the depths of despair for more than a decade has finally come to an end. The church is, in fact, saying amen. What's going on? We got Scotty Cortez. We have also got Ty Trippett for you on the Weekend Praise Party. I'm Victor Sosa. Celebration may still be happening in and around Alabama's Columbia High School when they defeated Greensboro High recently by a score of 41-14. Ended their losing streak in major fashion. And I'm not just talking about any losing streak. Columbia High had lost, and I'm not making this up, 101 games in a row. Article says it's believed to be the longest losing streak in the nation. I'm sorry, do you think there's another team that's lost more than 100 games in a row in the last 10 years?
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I'm Victor Sosa. 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
1: There's a lot more music for you tonight on the Praise Party if you're staying up extra late. This is definitely a good vibes only zone. We do want to wrap our conversation, though, around the things that you're excited about these days. And Kelsey, I don't want to leave you on the phone waiting for a chance to share. Tell me what you got going on.
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1: 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I use that line a lot, and people think I'm joking. But I'm serious. It was 7 years from beginning to end. Of course, I was in and out of school a couple of times. My college career was colorful, to say the least. Who knew they were sticklers about rules about things like, say, going to class? 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

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The Lord is my portion, says my soul. And my soul says, yes, yours too. To God be the glory. Well, listen, it's August 30th, and it's a special day on the national calendar. And I'll tell you what it is. Straight ahead. Keep it here. Here's Maverick City Music, run to you.

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remind you that God still pours out fresh rain on dry places. Family, today I want to talk to those of you who feel spiritually dry, tired in your mind, overwhelmed in your emotions, or stuck in a routine that feels empty. I came to tell you that God has not forgotten about you. He still sends rain. 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Family, we got powerful songs from Kiara Sheard, Mariah Carey, with the Clark Sisters, and Pastor Mike.

was Kiara Sheard with Rain and Mariah Carey with the Clark Sisters on Jesus I Do. Family, when you say Jesus I do trust you. I do need you. I do surrender. He meets you exactly right there. And just like rain softens hard ground, his presence softens hard places in our hearts, family. If you're feeling numb, ask God to rain on you again. Let's keep this worship and gratitude going. Here's Tim Bowman Jr. of Faith City Music with Nobody But God on the Jacqueline Carr Show.

was Tia Bowman Jr. of Faith City Music with Nobody But God. Family, I know I've got some people listening who can say, if it had not been for the Lord, I wouldn't have made it out that last season. The car

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was Yahweh with Jason Nelson and Melvin Crispell III. What a powerful worship moment, family. It is time now for our email question of the day. Today's question comes from

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How do I keep praying and believing even when I don't see change yet? Jordan, I want to thank you, first of all, for your honesty, because so many people are exactly where you are, okay? Believing God is able, but feeling discouraged by what they see. First thing is, I want you to know that silence is not

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But we already know he can, okay? The question becomes, Lord, how do you want to move? How do you want me to align with what you're doing? And you got to pray from a place of confidence in

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You got to ask yourself, has God given me a new thought, a new opportunity, a new strength in this area? Because believe it or not, family, those are part of the turnaround too. Also, I need you to stay rooted in gratitude while you wait. Gratitude doesn't mean you pretend everything is perfect, okay? It means you recognize that God is still good while you're waiting. Thank Him for what He's already done and for what He's going to do. Gratitude keeps your heart soft and your expectations.

would say the name. Family, there is no other name higher than the name of Jesus. Listen, we don't have the perfect word sometimes. All you need is to say Jesus. And that name right there, it carries.

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Let's declare it together, family. Here's Turn It Around on the Jacalyn Todd Show.

Lord, I love you. What a beautiful, pure expression of love to God. Family, when love leaves, fear loses its grip and anxiety has to quiet down. We're going to take one last quick break, but when we come back, I'm going to share today's winning strategy, practical steps to help you live like God is truly in the room with you. Then we'll close out with James Fortune. Don't move, family. 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

tuned in to the Jacalyn Carr Show, where we speak life, build faith, and remind you that even in a noisy world, you can still find peace in God. Family, if your mind has been racing, your schedule has packed, or your heart has been feeling all over the place, I want you to know God has a still place for you.

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Release the tension and lean into his presence. Let's start with this reminder to be still and know that he is God. Here's Jonathan McReynolds, Steel, on the Jacqueline Carr Show.

was Jonathan McReynolds with Steel and JJ Harrison with Nothing Else. When you get to that place where you say, God, more than answers, more than blessings, I just want you.

0: posture of surrender and transformation going, family. 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

DJ Caden with Never Be the Same. And that's what happens when you really encounter God, family. You can't stay the same, okay? He shifts your desires, your decisions, and even how you see yourself. We're going to take a quick break, but when we come back, Pastor Mike Jr. is going to help us say amen to what God has spoken. And then I'll dive into today's email question, something that is going to speak to those moments where your faith feels a little shaky. Stay tuned, family. This is the Jacalyn God.

And right after that, I'll be answering today's email question, talking about what to do when you feel joy slipping and pressure rising. Get ready, family, to be encouraged. Here's a man on the Jacalyn Carr

Boss Mike Jr. with a man. Family, it is now time for our email question of the day. Today's question comes from Shania in Baltimore. She writes, "Hey, Jacalyn,

like I used to? How do I get my joy and excitement back for God when life feels routine and draining? Shania, first of all, I want to thank you for being very honest and real about where you are, because a lot of people, they experience that. Loving God, but feeling worn down, like the spark isn't as strong as it used to be.

the right things, church serving responsibilities that we accidentally slip into autopilot. Ask God to bring you back to the basics, simple, honest time with Him. Talk to Him about how you feel, not just what you need. Your joy starts to return when you remember you're not just working for God, you're walking with Him. Also, make space for stillness. When your life is loud and rushed, it's hard to feel anything but

no pressure. Joy often comes back in the quiet, not in the chaos, okay? Another thing is refuel with gratitude and testimony. Joy grows when you rehearse what God has already done instead of focusing on what hasn't happened yet. I want you to write down some specific things that he's brought you through and start thanking him out loud. Share testimonies with friends. Listen to stories of his goodness. Let those moments remind you that God is still moving. Also, I want you to ask God to restore your joy and show you what to adjust. Sometimes the heaviness we feel is a sign that something needs to shift. Maybe your pace, your boundaries, your community, or even how much you're pouring out without being poured into. You got to ask God, what do I need to change so that I can be healthy and joyful again? He cares about your heart, not just your service. Shania,

That was Melva Crispell III with Reasons to Dance. Family, even in challenging seasons, you still have reasons to give God praise. Life, breath, grace, and the fact that he has not given up on you. See, sometimes joy comes back when you decide to praise him on credit. Family, we're going to step away for just a moment, but when we come back, Tamela Mann is going to charge you to live, breathe, fight. And Yolanda Adams is speaking blessings over your life. And after that, I'm going to share today's winning quote to refocus your mindset. Keep it locked right here, y'all. This is the Degree.

Welcome back, family. I'm Ja'Kaylin Carr, and I believe in God. This next segment is going to strengthen your spirit. Up next is Tamela Mann with Live, Breathe, Fight, a powerful reminder that even when life hits hard, you're still called to live by faith, breathe in grace, and fight in the spirit. Then Yolanda Adams is coming with blessings, speaking favor and overflow over your life. And after that, family, I'm going to share today's winning quote, something short but sharp to help you shift from insecurity to God's confidence. Let's go, y'all. Here's Live, Breathe, Fight,

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3: I speak blessings of health, blessings of wealth.

That was Yolanda Adams with Blessings. Family, today's winning quote is this: God doesn't need you to be perfect. He just needs you to be present. Family, we can get so caught up in trying to fix ourselves before we show up in prayer, in purpose, and even in relationships that we end up hiding instead of growing. But God meets you where you are and walks into who you are becoming. You got to know that your availability matters more than your perfection. And here's how you can live that out. Number one, you got to show up in prayer as you are. Don't wait to feel super spiritual. Talk to God from a real place. Also, show up in purpose, even if you feel nervous. Take the meeting, serve, share the idea, use the gift. God is going to

0: up, hold me up, hold me up, hold me up.
1: That was Anthony with Imposter Syndrome, family. So many people secretly feel that way. Like, they're not enough. They're not worthy or just pretending. But hear me. When God calls you, you are not an imposter, okay? You are an instrument. Family, we're going to take one last quick break. But when we come back, I'm going to share today's winning strategy. 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And don't move, y'all. This is the JK.

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for today's winning strategy, and I'm calling this one Held by Mercy, Anchored by Consistency. Family, life will change, okay? Emotions will change, people will change, but two things you can always rely on are God's mercy and God's consistency. His mercies are new every morning, and His character does not shift your mood or your mistakes. So this week, family, I want you to live like someone who is held by mercy and anchored by a consistent God. How do you do that? Number one, you got to start your day with mercy, not regret. Instead of waking up replaying what went wrong yesterday, start by thanking God for new mercy today. Speak over yourself. Today, I receive fresh grace. I'm not stuck in yesterday. God is with me in this new day. Also, align your rhythm with His consistency. God is steady.

honesty is not about being perfect. 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Another thing, let mercy interrupt your self-criticism. 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Acknowledge it. Repent.

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Maybe parenting, your walk with God, your goals, or even your job. 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

shutting down. Family, thank you so much for spending this time with me on the Jakayla Tosh Show. Remember, you are chosen, you are anointed, and you are destined for greatness. I believe in God that as you lean into God's mercy and his steady nature, you're going to experience new peace and new stability and new confidence.

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1: You can say it. 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
1: Tell the Lord yes. Saints would say, let the church say yes. That's the Kojic coming out in me. Oh, Church of God in Christ. I'm Sonja Blakey. Happy that you're with me on this beautiful Sunday. Last one of August. Right now, it's Belvacus Spell the Third. Wonderful is your name.

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1: 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Ain't God good?
2: Yes, ma'am. God is good all the time. 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Not a second.

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1: It's music from Jonathan Nelson and Purpose with My Name is Victory. I'm Tracy Bethay. Happy Sunday to you and yours. Still to come, Ricky Diller with Open My Eyes. It's Beverly Crawford and he's done enough.
2: 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Bishop Brown wrote this song for me. Hallelujah.

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0: 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It is Living Legend Vanessa Bell Armstrong, who told me that she loves to drive fast when she had that convertible on. Are you still driving fast, Vanessa Bell Armstrong?
1: How many out there?
0: We love her music ministry. Yes, we do. Happy Sunday to you and yours. I'm Tracy Bethay. Glad to be in your company. Here's Maverick City Music and Run to You.

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1: Yes, the presence of the Lord is here, right where you are. That's where the presence of the Lord is. You carry him with you everywhere you go. That's Byron Cage. Happy Sunday to you and yours. Got some Lisa Noel Smith and the Brown Singers with Promises on the way. Here's music from the Sounds of Blackness and Be Optimistic.
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You never know. 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

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The Anointed Pay Sisters, yes, lift him up. We give God a high praise on today. Happy Sunday to you and yours. I'm Tracy Bethay. Let's walk down memory lane with John P. Key and his church medley.

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2: It's music from Doe and Brighter. I'm Tracy Bethay, glad to be in your company. Looking forward to Doe's new project. It's titled Shiloh, named after her son. And it's a beautiful worship project. Yeah, it's actually should be available now. Yeah. Here's the Reverend Clay Evans, and I've got a testimony.

0: 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It's music from PJ Morton and Mercy. God, we thank you for your mercy that endureth forever. I'm Tracy Bethay, glad to be in your company on this beautiful Sunday. And many of you are getting ready for this upcoming week. Yeah, getting the kids ready for school. And many of them are ready to get back in school. Why? Because they enjoy learning. They enjoy their teacher. And we have teamed back up with our friends at Donors Choose to thank a teacher. And we know that you know teachers. You may be a teacher yourself or someone you work with, or your child tells you about that special teacher that really, you know, makes their day. Yeah, we want you to nominate them. 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Every teacher that's nominated is in the running for a $5,000 Donors Choose gift card to get school supplies, classroom supplies to enhance the room. So yeah, shout out to Kimberly Gray of Livonia, Michigan, Kennedy Elementary School. She was one of the $5,000 winners. Also to Miss Jessica Kimball in Washington, Pennsylvania, Trinity South Elementary School. Yeah, go to our website and nominate a teacher today. Listen, on the way, we've got more of your favorite gospel hits and we'll share your birthday on this 30th day of August.
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1: Nobody does it like your inspiration station, 95.7 Hallelujah FM. Oh, what a classic that is. Tremaine Hawkins, the late Walter Hawkins, and the Potter's House. Yes, he will. The Potter will put you back together again. Let him mold you. Let him make you. I'm Tracy Bethay, glad to be in your company. It's the latest single from Anthony Brown and Group Therapy, and Always Be Good.

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Preparing for their Las Vegas residency, the legendary Clark Sisters with blessed and highly favored. I'm Tracy Bethay. Happy Sunday to you and yours. We've got some holy you from Ty Tribbett on the way. Here's the Chicago Mass Choir with my soul, my thoughts, my will, my emotions says yes, Lord.

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You never know. 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

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It's music from Whitney Houston, and I love the Lord. I'm Tracy Bethay. So glad to be in your company on this beautiful Sunday. Here's Jason Nelson and Made New.

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Nobody does it like your inspiration station, 95.7 Hallelujah FM. That's the choir master, Ricky Dillard, with Grace. I'm Tracy Bethay. So glad to be in your company. Still to come, PJ Morton with Mercy. Here's Daryl Pettis in Strength and Praise with Yes, Lord.

0: 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Hey, it's Tracy Bethay, and remember, tomorrow morning at 7:25, it's your birthday shout-outs. 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
1: That's for you, Steve, in Monticello, Mississippi. He loves that Canton Spirituals and Fix It Jesus. Happy Sunday to you. I'm Tracy Bethay. Here's Maverick City Music with Run to You.

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Nobody does it like your inspiration station, 95.7 Hallelujah FM. For God has brought us out of darkness into his marvelous light. Oh, Jesus is the light of the world. Kim Harper Johnson with you. Happy Sunday. We made it to the last Sunday of August 2026. To God be the glory. And listen, how was worship service today? All right, did you receive a word? Okay, pay it forward. Share that word with somebody else. It won't return empty. It will not return void, but it'll bless somebody. Okay, let's do that today and encourage each other with the word. Here's Edwin Hawkins. Yeah, God will take care of you.

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1: Surely goodness and mercy will follow us all the days of our lives. Kim Harper Johnson, thanks for listening in. Yeah, it's me keeping you company. It's my pleasure. Got Bishop Larry D. Trotter. The Lord is blessing me. 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